I refuse to let this go, because my soul is let this go, because my soul is breaking, breaking. I don't wanna let you know that my heart is, I don't wanna.

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I got plans for fools. But that's the way I like it, baby. I don't wanna lose. I got plans for fools. But that's the way I like it, baby. I don't wanna live forever. I got plans for fools. But that's the way I like it, baby. I don't wanna live forever. 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But that's the way.

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Still I feel like I'm in chains.

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Now this is not the time or the place for broke. Now this is not.

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Cause this is the end of the hearted. Cause this is the end of the rainbow.

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My dreams, and then meeting his beautiful wife. And then meeting his beautiful wife. And isn't it ironic? And then meeting his beautiful wife. And isn't it ironic? Beautiful wife. And isn't it ironic? 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And isn't it ironic?

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You wanted to grab a brush and wanna leave.

Suppose a rock sound. I'm sorry, girl, here's my confession. 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Girl, here's my confession. Suppose a rock's out of the question. Send me a confession. Suppose a rock's out of the question. Suppose a rock's out of the question. Send me weekend. Suppose a rock's out of the question. Send me weekend. 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

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Brothers who fight by my side. Gathers who fight by my side. Gather fight by my side. Gather my horse and aid. Gather my horse and weapon. Gather my horse and weapons. Tell my family. 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

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What can go wrong? What can go wrong?